0: what is it down here? Is it 237.2 or 236? Okay, I already know.
1: I think it's 236.8.

0: dispatcher Jackson Lance, remember.
1: 371-12, FB.
0: Sir, go ahead, over.
1: I'd like to see if we could occupy the siding here at Allison, the 0-0-2-36 side 8 there.
0: What are your plans here, over?
1: Got to do some work there in the east siding there at Princeton or Gibson there. And then we got to work Barry. And then we've got, once we're all set down there, we're going to be taking about 32 cars there to Evansville.
0: How long you think before you'll be ready to leave, over?
1: Getting trained together, got a class one, probably 30, 45 minutes, give or take.
0: L-371-12, you have permission to enter the siding at Alice OZA-236.8, over.
1: L-371-12 has permission to occupy the siding here at Alice at the 0ZA-236.8, over.
0: That is correct, over.
1: All right, we'll let you know we got everything lined and locked back.
0: Yes, sir. SP dispatcher.

I'm up on the rear, 6903. 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

0: Up clear, Ryan, mind into three. 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
0: Copy that, sir.

0: Alright, 6903. Clear, early set 3, up run. Go back 12 foot high, down short.
1: Alright, up run, clear, early set 3, 12. Get down short.

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2: 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Walk that set and pull them out up here on the release.
0: Copy that.

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1: Alright, stop. 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
1: Just jump on, and I'll shove back to the switch. 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
0: Ah, copy that. 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

0: 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SP Dispatcher Jackson, Lance, ring over.
1: Oh, 371-12 there, SP.
0: 71, go ahead, over.
1: Everything lined and locked back for siding movement here at Alice. In the siding, ready to head south when you can handle us, over.
0: I'd switch you to see you handled there at Alice. I'll line back for siding track movement, ready to go. Is that correct, over?
1: Yes, sir, that is correct, over.
0: Alright, so your first stop is there at the east siding, over.
1: Right, east siding, we've got five there to spot at Superior and one to pull, over.
0: Okay, alright, yeah, 26 should be, well, it just hit the south end of King there, so yeah, let's go. We'll see if we got time to get to Hazleton or Decker there, over.
1: Dan, here we go, appreciate it.

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0: guess they want y'all to come around if they're should, so you ain't going across Franklin Street dark.
1: Yes, sir, right.

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Hey, sorry for the main. 6903 stop.

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1: Advanced approach, Essex, northbound aisle 26, 955 up.

0: be dispatcher Jackson Lance, whatever.
1: 10371, speak. Sir, we will need a pulse there at the south end to our work.
2: Repeat, no defects. Total axle 554. Link 13064. Detector out.
3: DD, no defects. Northbound approach. South end, Alice, northbound, aisle 26, 955.

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2: Looks like you're missing a car. They're line two, empty non-hazardous, BKTY 153950, 153950, over. At 950, over.
1: Sure, that is correct. I want to get a chance there. Update that, CT-168, over.
2: I appreciate it, thank you.

0: Yeah, dispatcher Jack's the Lance, remember?
1: 371 SB,
0: Signal lined up, I just knocked it down. Whenever it comes out of time, get your Pope there. You won't be on it long, will you? Over.
1: I just need 5, 3, 4 cars to jump out there and get back on our train and be back on.
0: Okay, I'd have a plan on that. I appreciate it. It'll be a little bit before we can get to number one track there. 129 is going to meet the northbound of there. I've already got a train ahead there in between King and the south end of King, so after I get a northbound by, we should be able to get to number one track there. Over.
1: Yeah.
0: Thank you, SPM.

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1: Alan 29, no defects. 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North End Decker on the main, south out.

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1: How's going on, Blue? North Hazleton on the main. Shout out.

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1: What's going on here? 3.5 hours. Out here, you ain't said a word yet. Time down, over.
0: Now, we'll go there. Got to get a northbound body there, and then we'll go to Engle, go from there, over.
1: You better not stop at the Engle. We won't pull out with these engines.
0: Okay, I understand, over.
1: All right, that's all.
0: Okay, I appreciate it. Thank you very much.

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0: stop on the number 2 main. 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
1: What do you have, over?
2: I 129, clear, Northern Gibson. 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
1: I have any place for you to go right now. 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

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YQ 2012 with the 6151 from Mission Open up. 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
1: Clear South Alice M381, no defects north.

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0: CSRA?
1: Yeah, I got CSRA. I'll be going back down to Tampa.
0: You just make a move up here to ACS?
1: I could. I was talking to that union guy, though, and I don't know if you ever looked at their extra board, but recently it's like, stacked, man. They got, like, 10 people arrested at all times recently. I've been looking at it.
0: Are you furloughed if you go back down there or back home?
1: No, I'll be working there. The Tampa extra board is turning real good right now, but Tampa extra board around, you know, October to May-ish slows down real good. You know, Christmas rolls around, weather gets nicer, people start working again.

Thank you.

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1: B-795's coming south with 14,000 tons of ethanol. Just wondering why we had a ranch north out.
0: Well, that would be because I don't know how to click signals.
1: I think you did.
0: Unfortunately, there's 600 other miles to click signals ahead, so.
1: That looks better.
0: Hey, I figured it might. The back question is, has Hazleton been an issue for you guys?
1: What's that?
0: Is Hazleton going to be an issue for you guys?
1: We barely made it out of Sullivan.
0: But you guys only have two motors?
1: Yeah, we can fit a Decker if they ain't got auto racks in it. We can fit it about anywhere else, but, Hazleton would be bad, so would Engel.
0: Okay, no Hazleton, no Engel. Alright, we'll keep going. I'll come up with a game plan.
1: Alright. Where are we going to meet that S-992?
0: Like I said, I'll come up with a game plan.
1: Okay, you get a game plan, let us know.
0: Yes, sir.
1: Appreciate it.

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1: Don't want to build a hill so much.

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0: Central.
1: 371 SP, switch derail restored here. Number one, traffic.
0: Out of the search line, I'm back for number one trackman with that. Ready to head towards Edwardsville?
1: Sir, we are ready
0: to
1: head
0: back. Signal's coming to me. 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

Speaking to M279 again. 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They were thinking chop 44 empties off in Decker and bring the rest up to the north end of Gibson and chop them off and leave them right there. And by the time we get done with that, they should be about done dragging the loads into the east siding, and I'll just jump on the empties and drag them into Toyota. I figured that'd be probably a little bit easier. Okay, what's the plan for that? Do you guys know where you're taking the power? Did they tell you if you're taking it to Evansville? Nobody seems to want to answer me on that one, so. Alright, I'm planning on doing that, and then I'm taking it to Evansville. What are you guys out? Phenomenal. All right, well, everyone's planning on taking it down a little.

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1: Indiana, it was clear.
2: We're pulling the north end, cut it off, and then come up the south end and go back down the main to get our rest of our cars.
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2: Yeah, that's right.
0: Okay, we'll plan for it that way.

0: 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Detector out.
1: Clear north, Indector, no defects. 513 south.

to that Chester unit, over. Y302, locked up in the clear, city switch, everything out of lock. Appreciate it. S992, go ahead. Yes, sir. NS Coast, you're coming. They got blockers up there ready for you.

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Repeat, no defect. 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Detector out.

Sandra. So 72 copy, you guys going in the northern peninsula? Okay. Let me run time on this second one right here, and I'll get you going.

That's what I was looking at. The B42611. Since you guys said no go on, stop it, I think, right? Yeah, that's where the problem lies, is they had to do a power swap, and then build the air on 228 cars on the head end. Isn't it, though? Good news is, though, is they're coming through Hollywood now. So it shouldn't be too much longer, hopefully, and then we'll make a mad dash. That's what I figured. Should be enough time. So, 2 hours, 10 minutes. Figured it'd be up there about 30. But what if I have nothing but the highest base in you? Yeah, but mine is worse. Yes, there is a lot of that stuff rolling around here. It's cold. I keep pointing here for that reason. I feel you. I completely understand. B-426 having his air issues was not on my bingo list for tonight. I feel you. Yeah, buddy. 1426 is by. I got you guys stacked there, and we'll start trucking. Now he's getting ready to kick down South Hollywood right now.

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1: 94.
0: Alright, I see the restriction you guys got up ahead for the bridge is going to be a nightmare. But also the 236 to 234 for the 10 mile an hour there at Alice.
1: That's right, we got the bridge at 247, which we'll have to stop and then they'll have to move it around. We got another bridge at 246, which we should be able to kind of crawl through that one and then get to the one at Alice.
0: Okay. For Alice, there. I need you guys going into the siding right now. Can you do me a favor and stop short of that restriction at the 236 there and just kind of hang out at the south end there until I get this B-train by you so he ain't got a 210 going by?
1: That's right, we'll stop short of that restriction and hang out on the south end.
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0: Mr. Russo. I have a sighting at Oaktown. 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
1: Okay.
0: Yeah, second shift. 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

0: That'd be a little more talkative there, right side.
1: I was still trying to do the math for you, that quick math he asked you.
0: You already done it,
1: huh? It wasn't too quick.
0: That big old beat drink was fine.
1: I figured if I was going to ask you, I'd have to have your fingers and toes. You don't want this thing. It's slow going.
0: Got it. Think you're good first one, though.
1: Yeah, if you think so.

North Hazelton, that's 992 North.

0: 26, speed of 372. 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Let's roll. How many loads you guys got with you?
1: We got 37.
0: Okay, clearing out the west side stuff.
1: Yes, sir.
0: Appreciate it.

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How do you feel about going into the siding angle? 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All right, we're going angle.

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1: Oh, Hokie.
2: 22, right?

0: to.
1: Do I need to go slow by you where you're at?
2: We're going to stay out of the restriction where the 10 is, but hold off there at the south end. My man's got a measure to make sure everything's kosher before you come by.
1: Okie dokie. I'll slow roll to the south end then until I hear from you.
2: Roger that.

0: we're clear, Pistol. We're not in any restriction. You're okay. Come by.
1: Chicago. Okay, it was mostly cloudy with a temperature of 54.
0: Here we go. Picked the wrong gig this morning.
2: Yeah.
0: Thanks for the birds.
1: White River, St. Petersburg, at 9 p.m.
0: I don't know if I need any more experience.

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1: Thursday night, mostly clear through the late overnight, then become.

0: figure. Yes, she is.
1: Which direction that thing going, Avon or Danville?
0: Rose Lake.
1: Huh, okay. Well, I guess you won't be taking it there.
0: Negative.
1: B-426, Foreman Lytle, over.
2: Hello.
1: B-426, CSX, 7125, Engineer Gunn, coming northbound.
2: Irishman, I talked to your dispatcher about just in the death auto. 31.9, max speed over.
1: B-426 with a 7125, understands got Foreman Lytle special to his work limits, OZA 231.9, OZA 231, 233.1, track is clear, good for max speed over.
2: 0702, over.
1: 0702, thank you.
2: You're welcome. You have a good trip. Bye-bye.

SAS Fast Jazz Sedan 513-12, engine 7319, over. Yeah, I got room for an engine behind you, correct, over. All right, still don't know the plan. I don't see you leaving there, but can't get no answer from the yard yet, there. Yeah, I feel you. I got I'm backing out, I'm guessing, but here we go. 79, 279-11, over. Stuck in the north in Eagle. He's prepared to back out. You're over. It's just

0: good, Jimmy? All right, you guys have a good one. Oh, yeah, we're having it. Maybe they'll send us all up to Danville and we'll have a party.
1: Heck yeah, just like old times' sake.

0: lot of them. Idle, over. Hey, John, we got a S-99207 with a 5226 Hoke. It'll be northbound to your limits, over.
1: 5226, may move to J, a lot of working limits.

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1: All right, 5226, so got permission to light those work limits to OZA 233.1, OZA 231.9, max speed permitted over.
0: 0714, okay.
1: 714, thank you, John. We're creeping through town at 10, so it's going to take us a while. We got big high wide shipments with us.
0: No problem, man. I got all day.
1: Roger that.
0: Have a good one. Bye bye.
2: SASI, should I ask 992-07, over?
1: Yes, 992-07, over.
2: Yeah, we're not going anywhere. Change of plans. They said they didn't track 4 at Allen, so.
1: Alright, roger that. We ain't going nowhere. We're going to put it in track 4 at Allen.
2: That's right. Let me know when I can get that signal back north end, please. Over.
1: You can have it back to the north end. We won't get to it. We'll pull high, open up, shove in the yard. We'll let you know when she's lining the lot back up. I guess they gonna get us a ride here.
2: Yeah, I'll get you a ride. Let me find out where they're gonna stand. I'll get you one order to.
1: Alright, you're gonna get us a ride. We'll look forward to seeing where they're gonna stick us. Danville sounds good with the bed.
2: Alright. Pretty chill over.
0: I guess you're not going anywhere now, Hokie.
1: We're sticking it in yard 4, John. You can have your authority there back.
0: 0715.
1: 0715.

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1: That's a good radio.
0: Understand, I'll be off in three now.
1: Then three will be under four.

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0: 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Anywhere in there, we'll do it if it's 226.

0: 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I'm on the ground in the clear. You're all lined up. Bring it on back. You need about five of them over. 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
1: 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Bring them back. 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
0: 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You're good for 10 of them now, 10.
1: Alright, still good. Got 10.
2: 724, over.
1: 724,
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1: We're clear. 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
0: Understand.

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1: Alright, everything's line along for siding track movement. We're in the clear, putting it in the track 4, over.
3: Alright, I appreciate it. I got a taxi ordered. Haven't heard the final answer from the Jeep, but I got one request to take you to Danville. I guess when the Jeep gets back, you'll let me know for sure, though.
1: Alright, we'll get it timed down and wait for the taxi, and we'll give you a call before it's all said and done.
3: Alright, I appreciate it. Over.
1: Alright, thank you.
3: It's Jasper.
1: Alright, I'm back with you. It's all clear, Doug.
0: I understand.

0: 226, clear up and ride, and everything's clear. 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
1: All right, up, riding, clear, everything's clear. 5 cars to a stop.
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0: District 226, 2. 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

0: 5242, I'm on the ground in the clear. 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I'll be on in 3.
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0: Hey, 226, clear up and ride. 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
1: 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I'm gonna go get this motor.
2: Speed AM 513, 1201. It was on Eagle, so that you just signal timed out. Hopefully you make it, Daryl. M 1079 11 into 983 over. And once you go back to a Princeton, over.
3: Clear north of Dallas,
2: be 2 8
3: 7.
2: Yeah, that's right. I'm going to touch that way. Nobody knows it. It touched that way. They'll let me know, over.
1: Tango. I thought you were going to be all right in.

0: Yeah, I guess pull it out and just go back south. We'll go back south this time, Hill.
1: Yeah, I'll come
0: towards Evansville. Just

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1: Here's a new job there. We've got a CP 8210 roll, like to go north on number 2.
2: Okay, 2 2 2 2 2 2 2 2 2 2 2 2 2 2 2 2 2 2 2 2 2 2 2 2 2 2 2 2 2 2 2 2 2 2 2 2 2 2 2 2 2 2 2 2 2 2 2 2 2 2 2 2 2 2 2 2 2 2 2 2 2 2 2 2 2 2 2 2 2 2 2 2 2 2 2 2 2 2 2 2 2 2 2 2 2 2 2 2 2 2 2 2 2 2 2 2 2 2 2 2 2 2 2 2 2 2 2 2 2 2 2 2 2 2 2 2 2 2 2 2 2 2 2 2 2 2 2 2 2 2 2 2 2 2 2 2 2 2 2 2 2 2 2 2 2 2 2 2 2 2 2 2 2 2 2 2 2 2 2 2 2 2 2 2 2 2 2 2 2 2 2 2 2 2 2 2 2 2 2 2 2 2 2 2 2 2 2

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0: I'm trying to get you a light there at Middle Harwood, but they just took the system down, so hopefully it works out there. Let me know if you, when you get stopped, if you get stopped there at Middle Harwood, so I can get it back if the system comes up. Comes up there.
1: Clear, Southern Decker, B208 southbound.

0: lots out on the side. I mean, a minute, they just set the computers down. Where are you putting your first work at, over?
1: B70712, J.A. Lytle.
2: Got a lantern, over.
1: Got John B. 70712, CSXT 4747, clutter, southbound. I can see if I can get through your limit.
2: 4747, may move to J.A. Lytle working limits, OZA 231.9, OZA 233.1, maximum speed, over.

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4747 may move to JA Lava Working Limits, OZA 231.9, OZA 233.1, max speed over.

12.

25 is way back to Breed. Yeah, southbound coming to Hazleton. That's going to go to Engel, and I guess waiting for his spot to get into the yard. Got a northbound trying to tell about the yard. Don't know how long it's going to take for him to get out of there. Yeah, 25, 25, 30, 0. Yeah, that's probably about an hour and a half, white arrow. 2-8, southbound. Yeah, 6-8, 6-8, 6-8, 6-8, 6-8, 6-8, 6-8, 6-8, 6-8, 6-8, 6-8, 6-8, 6-8, 6-8, 6-8, 6-8, 6-8, 6-8, 6-8, 6-8, 6-8, 6-8, 6-8, 6-8, 6-8, 6-8, 6-8, 6-8, 6-8, 6-8, 6-8, 6-8, 6-8, 6-8, 6-8, 6-8, 6-8, 6-8, 6-8, 6-8, 6-8, 6-8, 6-8, 6-8, 6-8, 6-8, 6-8, 6-8, 6-8, 6-8, 6-8, 6-8, 6-8, 6-8, 6-8, 6-8, 6-8, 6-8, 6-8, 6-8, 6-8, 6-8, 6-8, 6-8, 6-8, 6-8,

ESX detector. 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

0: 208-11 to GF Harris, over.
1: Clear. Vincent, 6707
0: BNSF, 1444, Deckard on the copy, coming south for that number two. 44 Decker on the copy, has their permission to his work limits, OZA 260.7, OZA 262.3, all track clear, manned equipment, active permission field.
2: 08-22, over.
0: 08-22, thank you, sir.
2: Just for this today, here.

0: What do you think about the Derby? What do you think about that Derby?
1: Could have been better, could have been worse.
0: Yeah, was you a little surprised by the winner?
1: Not really. He wasn't my favorite, but he was in my second choice. He was my favorite long shot, I'll put it that way.
2: SXSDS, that Jack's ass, over. 5713, go at your briefing, over. Alright, sit down the case when they call for you, over. It's that Jack's ass, over.

Charlie 12.

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Alright, now I do SSN at 516. That's doubling out the yard. I don't know when he's going to be ready to go, but he's going to have to come north before 25 comes south, Joe. Alright, appreciate it, over. Just about.

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1: 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Stokes.

0: B70712CSX4747 Clutter, southbound on the number 1. Understand B70712CSXT4747 Clutter has Harris permission to proceed through his entire 707. 0DA260.7262.3 track clear, max speed.
1: 0903, thank you, sir. Detector out.

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1: Thunderstorms through the late overnight. Partly.

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1: Tell him good luck.
0: Hey, it's me, copper.

0: 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Lytle, over.
1: Got the BA-2012 with the CP-8212, or 8210, I'm sorry, 8210. Roll on the copy. 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
0: 8210, man, move to Jay Lytle's working limits. OZA-233.1, OZA-231.9, maximum speed, over.
1: 8-2012, CP-8210, roll, has Jay Lytle through the power 707 to OZA-233.1 to OZA-231.9, track clear, max speed.
0: Round 26, over.
1: Round 26, thanks, John.
0: You're welcome. You have a good trip. Bye-bye.

0: through early afternoon, then mostly sunny with a slight chance of showers.
1: SCSID 2811, DNSS 44441. Yeah, after this 516, just dial the bomb south to Middle Hartwood and call it the day, over.

Yeah, 94, 4th Square to see. Looks like you got 3 extra cars, over.

1611. Tango extra cars on line 34 and 35, as well as 46. 34 and 35 are soybeans. Line 46 is waste paper. All nine has this. They're over. And then your line 17 through 20 is in reverse order. They're over. Yeah, that's it. All right, I appreciate it. Here we go. They're over. All right. It's that adjustment.

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0: SXS, CSN, Jazz Isle, 2513, engine 1899, over.
1: Isle 25,
0: 1899,
1: over.
0: Yeah, what's your milepost for railway, over?
1: 240ZA248.9.
0: I got one getting on behind at 246.3, over.
1: All right, we won't back up.
0: All right, thank you. It's Jazz Isle.
1: 25.

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1: 0951,
0: okay, 0951, thank you.
1: Good day, air,

SS is Bad Jazz D70712, engine 4740 E70. And follow 25 to South Harwood. Over. It's Bad Jazz.

0: get up there, boy.
1: Six 16-11.

Yeah, that's right, over. That's just right.

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1: 10-04, not retired.
0: 10-04, thank you.

0: 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All right, let's go.
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0: Call from Harris, over.
1: That's fine. He's not a new guy, Mr. Harris. He just don't work that much. You probably heard his name a lot.

0: SXSBS, that Jack's ass, over. That is over.
1: Yeah, I was looking out here, got my phone on the
0: Took 10:30 because I had one pull from King, you know.
1: No problem. 10:30 will be clear.
0: All right, thank you. It's Jesswell.
1: Sir.

X-5-1611 clear, North Gibson, North Alliance, all that.

Alright, 2505 main track OZA 266.0, OZA 266.1. No one assigned code 141WJB, is that correct? Over. And that's P707 is with engine 4747 is straight those limits. Is that right? Over. Now go out, mess number 30046, over. Adjustment. 707-12, over.

Alright. You don't think you have to make it to Harwood just the second unit, or you need that first one to open? Alright, get mechanical over here, talk to you. That's 47-47, that's you. That's it.

707, you're going to be on 94, over. Tennessee, 707, 12, over. Alright, you're going to be on 94, just off on the hill. Alright, at least keep your walkie-talkie until you respond to you, at least, over.

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1: 1611, clear, focus. 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
0: Yes, sir, what can I do for you?
2: Appreciate it, over.

tonight. Copy that. You say you're still on the move, over. Okay, yeah, I don't want to interrupt that. Once you guys get stopped, would you be able to call in and so we can troubleshoot a little bit of? All right, copy that. Jacksonville Mechanical Office.

SASI Jazz DA 2012, engine BD 8210. SXS, Beta DA 2012, engine CP 8210, over. Yeah, this County Road 207 sounds about right for that crossing, over.

206.9 over. I thought it was 209.6. I hit the wrong mile post. Okay. I'll get everybody updated over. Appreciate it, over. That's just fine.

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Detector out.

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2: And thunderstorms.
3: 1611, no defects clear.
2: Lows in the upper 60s.
4: Alright, sir, come on down. We'll go to South Harwood, over.
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1: Lytle over.
0: Yeah. John, the X-516-11, lead engine 4724. 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
1: 4724, may I move to J, bottom working limit, OZA233.1, OZA231.9, back to speed over.
0: All right, the 4724, understand we got a lot of emission tire work limit, OZA231.9, OZA233.1, back to speed over.
1: 1102, over.
0: 1102, there you go.
1: You're welcome, you have a good trip. 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
1: X-5-1611, clear for Knox, going down.

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1: 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It's Jasper.

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516 is on duty in 8 minutes at Andersville, or it is 503 coming south to Smithville. Alright, sir. It's just

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1: L364 SB, we get a signal at the north end of Allen for some headroom. Show these cars in the yard.
0: All right, sir, here, come over.
1: All right, appreciate it. Thank you.
0: SB, SBAT, Jasper.

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3546, switch lines. 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I'm all moving 6546.

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And that's it. 3-7, 6-5, 4-6.

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1: Yeah, leave some time off.

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Back to

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1: SAL 364, CSXT 6546, over.
0: Well, that's late in the day for you. L36413, over.
1: Yeah, we got a CSXT 6546. We need to go to BC 203 today, heading west. Ready to copy. BC1, we're ready to go somewhere.
0: I assume you've already briefed with SBO.
1: Yeah, we've been talking to him all morning. Over.
0: Yeah. Who's going to copy? Over.
1: We got our location, 0ZA236.0, lead engine CSXT 6546, Wolf copying.
0: EC175600. 756-00. 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EAS Vincennes River Island main track. And milepost BC 203.0 main track. Over.
1: Understand EC1 number 75600. 756-00. 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Circle line 1A, operate on main track, both directions between EAS Vincennes River Diamond main track and milepost C 203.0 main track. Over.
0: Okay, ineffective at 1337 TRD. Over.
1: Number 75600, okay, effective at 1337-1337, dispatcher TRD, over.
0: Thank you, CSX, this is dispatcher now.

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Milepost 240.9er, no defects. Repeat, no defects. Total axle 482, length 7260. Detector out.

0: past ASI, Jackson, Nova.
1: 364, SB.
0: 364, over.
1: Alright, we're out in the siding. That's the siding at Alice Line a lot. For the siding. Ready to go north. Need to go to the 7 switch with one round trip over at Diamond. And then once we come back, we'll need to come out the 7 switch onto the connection to go west.
0: Alright, I got a cross on any GD Den. They called in First Street. So, what's your milepost leading in? Who's coughing over?

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1: Alright, you ready, Mr. Wolf? Over.
0: Come on with it.
1: 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At 1st Street Road crossing, DC8950, on all tracks, flagger no, over.
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1: That's right. How many round trips you said you need over to Diamond, over?
2: Just one round trip, and when we come back, we'll need to come after 7 to go west.
1: Okay, alright, here we go, over.
2: Okay.
1: It's dispatch, Espo. That's the SI check, that's over.

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0: Sir, what's your lead engine and milepost for roadway to follow?
1: Lead engine 16908,
0: milepost 58, 49.0, over. I got one following for the 246.3, over.
1: Good, I appreciate it, thank you.
0: Is that just...

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0: are clear. 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

0: Sir, what's your mile for lead engine? 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
1: I didn't catch it. 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

Alright, you ready? Over. Alright, ETA number is 75729. Today's date, 5/13/26. OZA 262.5. And 50313, CSXT to 908, West Tinsley. Circle line 5A, 5 Alpha. United C 25 MPH on the main track. In OZA 266.0. In OZA 266.1. No on the signs, over. All right, thank you, over.

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1: 364 SB, coming up that Vincennes River Diamond here in a few minutes, ready to make our way back to Allison.
0: Okay, how many cars do y'all have, over?
1: Just 7, we'll be going straight into the yard clearing up.
0: And I may need to make a meet there, so yeah, let me know when you're in the clear there, whatever.
1: Alright, we'll let you know as soon as we're in the clear.
0: Okay, sir, I think I should be there shortly, over.
1: Alright, appreciate it.

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1: 517-13, lead engine UT 25.
0: Hi, lead engine 2540, may I move to J, light of working limits, OZA 231.9, OZA 233.1, max speed, over.
1: 1713 and UT 2540, Duncan. Proceeding at J, light of permissions, entire work authority. 0DA 233.100, 0DA 231.9, track clear, minutes limit, get the maximum speed, over.
0: 16, over.

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0: Hello.
1: Ready to give up this EC1 whenever you're ready.
0: I'm ready, sir.
1: All right, we got EC1 number 75600, train ID L36413, CSXT 6546, employee Wolf. 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
0: All right, EC1 number 75600. 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Does the engineer concur with that, sir?
1: Engineer confirms, over.
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0: Papa Mike Whiskey.
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0: Good copy, sir.
1: Appreciate it, thank you.
0: All right, boss. SA dispatcher, check the bell out.

0: dispatcher to explain, Smith. Up ahead, Ever.
1: 313
0: and Friday, dispatcher. Job about 9-8-4. And just hit the north end of Engel and got another. What time is your authority expire, Over? Southbound still to come. First one is there at Vincennes. Second one's about 20 minutes behind them. Over.

Thank you.

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1: 0364 SP, we're in the clear to Alice. Got everything line locked for the siding, over.
0: All right, yes, sir. 364, clear the siding. Everything all lined back for siding track movement. Is that correct, over?
1: That is correct. We appreciate it.
0: All right, sir. Thank you. SP Dispatcher.
1: All right, back with you.
2: I'm clear, one man. Can't play golf, but working all that overtime.
1: Yeah, no kidding.

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0: Tiger 3, 515, no duty.
1: Yes, sir.

0: dispatcher, Jack Civilians, remember?
1: The S99207.
0: Go ahead, remember.
1: Yes, sir, we got engine 5226, Embry and Fraglin on duty, 1400. Bulletin number 68643. One load, two empties, 512 tons, 238 feet long. We got sufficient power. Not a key train. We are restricted 25 miles per hour. 5 miles per hour on turnouts, crossovers. To make sure we're stopped at cars in the siding or oncoming trains. We're going to drop it off at Terre Haute. Put on PTC, TO, and counter day over.
0: Okay, all right, so PTC is up and running there, over.
1: Yes, sir. And what are we doing with it when we get to Terre Haute?
0: I would imagine we're taking it to First Street there, so that's my next question. Can you run around that train, over?
1: That is a negative.
0: Okay, all right, I guess we're going to have to turn that thing on the con mill there, over.
2: At the con mill, how much room do we have to play with to pull in and knock that signal down and then shove back out?
0: I could not tell you there. That is not my territory there. If we can't run around it there, I think that's going to be the only option, unless you guys are qualified across the INRD, and I doubt that. I doubt they want to run it across the INRD, over.
2: No, we're not qualified there, and we're not qualified on the comm mill either. I know just getting behind the signal is one thing with engines, but we're about, I don't know, 300 feet long, so I don't know where their territory starts, but we're not qualified on it.
0: And we will, I guess we'll approach that whenever we have to. I'm not showing the PTC is set up yet, over.
2: We're logged in right now for 1400.
0: Let's see here. Oh, yeah, here we go.

Okay, so I guess there's a restriction there, what, 236 to 234, and then the 234.8 at 5 mile an hour, over.

0: That's not it. So you still with me there? Over.
1: Yes, that is correct. We do have those two restrictions.
0: Right, there's a southbound. Should be hitting the north end of Smith here any time. I guess let's do this. Once he gets by, go ahead and give me a call, and we'll get you out then and go from there. Over.
1: Copy that. Wait for the southbound.
0: Appreciate it. Thank you, speed dispatcher.

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You gonna need Southern Crossing there, over. Back of me there if you need it, and we'll go from there. Over.

Chester out.

0: Alright, lead engine 253, man move to J, a lot of working limits, OZA 231.9, OZA 233.1, max speed, over.
1: Stage open on 207, 253, it's got formal auto suspension at 707, OZA 231.9, OZA 233.1, track clear, max speed.
0: 1652, over.
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0: You have a good trip, I'll out.

SB dispatcher, Jack's Valley, it's over. Sir, go ahead, over. Okay, yeah, just if you want to just make sure you go all the way through, otherwise you'll set the trap there, over. Okay, appreciate it, thanks. Dispatcher.

0: 712 entering Lytle Ford Limits, 251.9 southbound.
1: CSX detector, milepost 252.9er, no defect. Repeat, no defect. Total axle 276 detector out.

0: 53, clear Van Sands, GE20712, south out.
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Seaward Circle 5A. 5A, do not exceed the following speed. 25 MPH main track. Between the milepost 0ZA266.0 and milepost 0ZA266.1, no signs. That's 5A, do not exceed the following speed, 25 over 25, main track. 0ZA266.0 and 0ZA266.1, no signs, over.

0: 76103, show that okay, 1709, hours JRW, over. Sir, that is correct. Thank you. Just speed dispatcher.
1: S9-9207, SB.
0: Sir, go ahead, over.
1: Yes, sir, that southbound train's passed. We have permission to open up the switch at OZA 236 into the siding.
0: At S99207, you do have permission to enter the siding at Alice, OZA 236.0. Let me know once you got everything all lined back for siding track movement. Ready to go, over.
1: Copy, thank you.
0: Thank you. Speed spectrum.

0: we're going to load on the line there. All three engines on the head end, over.
1: Clear, southbound, Alice G, 20712, southbound.
0: Two is in the train, over.

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2: Don't stand in line, lock back beside you.

0: Dispatcher Jackson, Lance, maneuver.
1: S-99207, out into the siding, and the siding's lined and locked back for siding use.
0: IS-99207, switches you handle there at Dallas, all lined back for siding track movement. Is that correct, over?
1: That is correct, over.
0: Okay, all right, we'll meet one train there at Smith. One train there at Smith, just a heads up, over.
1: All right, we're going to meet one train at Smith.
2: Yes, sir, that is correct. Come on, when you're ready, signal indication, over.
1: Hey, head, signal indication, thank you.
2: Thank you. 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

0: 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Detector out.
1: CSX 253. No defects. G20712 southbound.

0: This is Dispatcher Jackson, last number.
1: Why don't you try to go ahead, number?

0: Dispatcher Jacksonville, answer number. Sir, go ahead, over. Come on, well, let's go when you're ready there. There's a grain train coming through Hazleton. We'll meet him there at Gibson there and then continue on over.
1: Train snuck out of Allen's up there ahead of you. All right. Just a local following them.

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1: CSX, detector, milepost, 252.9er, no defect. 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Total axle, 372, detector out.

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1: S-992.
0: Port 94, over.
1: S-992,
0: SD. I'm just reading through all this stuff here. So we are going to meet this E-895 there at Smith. He just went over the defect detector there, so he's getting close. Reading this here, does it say that, am I understanding this right, that any time we meet a train, one train's got to be stopped and the other one can go by at 10 miles an hour, is that correct?
1: Yes, sir.
0: Okay. All right. And there at Smith is that straight track or is that curved track over?
1: There's a small spot that's straight.
0: Okay. So how do we want to do this here? Have him wait until you get to the straight track area, and then he can pull in. Over.
2: We're only about 400 feet long. There's plenty of straight track at the south end. We just pull in and stop, and then they can come on by us, and we'll wait on them.
0: Okay. I'll yell at them here next, and we'll plan on that. Over.
2: All right, understand.
0: Appreciate it. Thank you. Just, yeah. Dispatcher, they can't have it out of the way to me. Pull by the south end of Smith, and once he is stopped there, he can go. He'll pull down to a place where there's straight track there. Once he is stopped, we'll be able to go by him at 10 miles an hour. Just be talking to that S-99207 there once you get into the siding at Smith. Over.

0: They're going to hold loose. 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You guys run into deciding there, but like I said, they've got to be stopped, and once they are stopped, you can go by them at 10. Over.
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0: 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Repeat, no defects. Total axle 272, length 4081. Detector out.
1: 3 through 7 day forecast.

0: Jake. 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Yeah, where you guys at? 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
1: All right, just let me know when you get them stopped.
0: All right, we'll do.

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1: They protested to TSA. M516, engine 3314, northbound.
2: Next 502, southbound main. North Island, northbound.

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1: 1612, over.
0: 502 is ahead of you there. Just be looking out for the rear of the 502 ahead, over.
2: Minor flooding occurring.
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0: Get forward to 94. First off, there's a crew on duty at 1900 there to meet you there at Cube Coal there and take over for you there. Secondly, there's supposed to be an engine 957, I believe, there someplace. Can you let me know where that engine is when you get in there and let me know if it's accessible to get a southbound train to pick it up and go from there, over.
1: Wherever it's at, and let you know it's accessible for southbound training.
0: Yeah, that's right. I appreciate it. Thank you very much, everyone.

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City Dispatcher, Jackson Lance, remember? Right, go ahead, over. Okay, all right, so you handle Baron Ingle, I'll line back for sighting track movement. Come on when you're ready, over.

dispatcher, that's 99207, over. Take over to 94, over. So I talked to an engineer there from Baker there about a con mill. So there's room for 15 cars and 2 engines once you get by that signal there before you're on the INRD track there. So we're gonna have to turn it there on the con mill. Is that something you feel comfortable doing? I don't know how this is gonna shake out there. I'll probably end up having to put you in there at Pimento to meet this 129, and then most likely get a northbound around you there at Pimento also. Is there a place where you can stop there at Pimento where you'll be on tangent or straight track over? Okay, we'll plan on that. I'll talk to you there once we get a little closer to Pimento, and we'll go from there. Over.

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1: Defect 516, 236, 314, clearance to no defect.

Dispatcher, Jacksonville, Lance River. Yes, sir. Go ahead. Okay, so if I had a southbound pull by the south lake there and then shove back in there, he could grab it over. Okay, all right, I understand. I appreciate it.

emergency dispatcher to Jacksonville and Snoop. Sir, go ahead, over. Okay, how many will you have, after ISW, over? Now, 128 is coming through Hollywood now. Once he gets by, we'll go get down to Hollywood at least and go from there, over.